like this chub. 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Great look, not a lion woke up. You eyeing my crying, live in a minor event. I finally slipped, built on nobody's your man. Nobody went in, contain what I'm bottling in.

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1: Yeah. 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It's not from the canal. 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
2: 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Well done, where the cheese at?

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1: That should have never been your road. We should have stayed there on the corner. You know I'm always at your shoulder. Take your heart out of your holster. What if he never had to go? What if we never knew October? 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

0: 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Alright, thanks a lot. 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Hey.
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Maybe it's all just in your head. 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
1: Hello, Morocco. This is Brian Adams, right here on Medi One. We got music, songs, stories, and more. Some of mine, some of my...

Let Live. I'm a Sheryl Crow on this one. If it makes you happy, that's the whole point, isn't it? We all spend so much time chasing what we think we're supposed to want. Success, status, approval, whatever. But happiness looks different to everybody. John Mellencamp understood that. He always wrote songs about real people, real lives, and finding your own way through it all.

1993, I had the pleasure of traveling across America on tour with Joan Jett and the Blackhearts opening up my So Happy It Hurts tour. It's always important to us to have the right band on tour that brings home the feeling of what we're trying to do. And I'm not sure anybody could have done it better than Joan. She even went back to her roots and played some Runaways. But the song that got everybody on their feet singing along was, of course, I Love Rock and Roll. It's got to be one of the best rock songs about rock ever written. And it was written by a band called Arrows. Here it is on Bryan Adams Radio.

This is Bryan Adams, right here on Medi One. This is one song that has three unmistakable talents on it. Michael Jackson, with Quincy Jones on production, and the great late Eddie Van Halen on guitar.

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That maybe...

0: حزين خليني وحداني خليني وحداني دمعاتي عالخدين دمعاتي عالخدين.
1: I found myself on my own again. I'm in the east for a day, but I found a friend. Nazaray on her body and I like the sand. White nails, black hair, looking elegant. It's 5 SIM cards, don't hit up her phone again. She doesn't wanna find herself alone again. 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